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1: Hey, what up, girl?
0: 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I'm gonna hit this city.
1: Let's
0: before
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0: 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Cause when I leave for the night, I ain't coming.

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1: Dit is Radio Texel. 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Nobody told me. It's harder than I thought to tell the truth. It's gonna leave you in pieces. All alone with your demons. And I know that we need this, but I've been too afraid to follow through. Hold me close and I won't leave, 'cause it hurts.

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Oh, I'd love to climb to mountain, reach the highest peak. But it doesn't thrill me half as much as dancing cheek to cheek. Oh, I'd love to go out fishing in a river or a creek, but I don't enjoy it half as much

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1: Am I dreaming?
2: No.
1: Where am I? In bed? What am I doing? Talking to myself.
2: Look, I must have a star on my door.
1: Or better still.
2: A door.
1: Swing doors, huh?
2: Okay, doors.

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3: One ticket, please. 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
2: 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What is it? 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
4: 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Is it unfolds or it blinds me?